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Oh, meba. 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It will be passa. Meaning, maybe, or by years of Cassiapa. 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Will be kura, but not you pass over Bwana in Panajume say. Love could rea, was will be kura, but not you pass, oh, wow. 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

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We will say we will be a cast of Taria and Yabiatam Quasam, Abiata Fas of Tar in the Bra. If you do with an Yabre and some awards in your day, Babia would number Doma Becano, the Bush of Funina, a canoe Kura and Kenya, the Mamanian name said, you know, I'm looking Kai Babino, was Mamanian name or Twami. 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

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Or between tears, some 94 flat on woman. I hear. Assembly of great was assembled here, mamma, and take what you boo, the pressure and the mechanical. It's when the mammy be and the mewusa. The tomb back who your mamma and money, yeah, yeah, yeah, yeah, yeah, yeah, yeah, yeah, yeah, yeah, yeah, yeah, yeah, yeah, yeah, yeah, yeah, yeah, yeah, yeah, yeah, yeah, yeah, yeah, But the William Yes and Iama Namani. The Patriasi will see any ma, will see any ma. Yes, way. Tinia movie saying Yamedia from CN Kaby Bichlow. It's all re what it's all re. Obia want a quarrel. Now, Radu, baby, you are every 5 hours here and Tanya and can't sing this angel. I'm being your artist to be. Missing the nyatesti, that's why you testi. But Radden Pie was money me in pay. But Radden Pie, a Radden Yankopon. The myth from when you. Una Dojum. The boy bad dear, the club man be Johnny Jow. 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Oh, Beko be Johnny Jow. Ananya will be our one mapon on. Unya will be. That will be my main quality of friend Rapano Graham. We are to be him. Whom will be a war sending Christian in my own? Yasia Mania. Yasia Brabo. Then a Nipper Jinni Yassi. Who say who clash Roma? To Mana Wabbish and Momon Shabemano. 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
2: sofo
0: now what is say
2: adum good morning
0: yeah yes she I ache
2: ai na me yes so so here
0: oh adey
2: yeah dey yankopo asin na we dey time I will preach no
0: aha
2: o kan bibi ohun
0: good
2: now we say adwuma we yenti ya na bibi oho a won pese o beka bibi o be ti for the first time en ti na me pese me busa se say who you ho dia na wo ka se software and never can say or your wine. The thing they say or yeah Juma way. As for say we yes of deeper life dear any dear is no it's not in doubt. And you know from myself Kakrami.
0: Yo young point shlow. Said the engine I can midi Eddie Doctor Eric Kofi Poku. Me Juma Ewo K N U S T. Eho ena
2: Dr. E.K. 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
0: E.K. 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
2: Ese eno yes scaffolding. 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
0: Yo. 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
2: head. 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And son, I would did Dazzy, no. 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What about then?
3: Yamina, don't we?
2: Yaminas. Eh, Tionososo, eh, eh, eh, eh, eh, eh, eh, eh, eh, eh, eh, eh, eh,
3: eh, eh, eh, eh, eh, eh, eh, eh, eh, eh, eh, eh, eh, eh, eh, eh, eh, eh, eh, eh, eh, eh, eh, eh, mabununana etie abribia
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2: Emotionally, socially.
1: It is not for nothing. And then you made my brain. And then the first day mm-hmm. of September.
2: Yeah.
1: Yes. And you know, say, I'm sorry. No. I'm going to pay you more than.
2: Okay.
1: If I'm going to Bruno.
2: Okay.
1: I'm going to be my Ghana. Any politicians, any they'll both for. Nyamiche, we hear more. I'm assuming hear more, pa.
2: Eno crepa.
1: My June. Hello, FM, you know. And son, I said, I'm going to come up with now, Fidi Akano. Yes, you are to us. You need to do any attendee, and only advertising or media platforms.
2: Oh,
1: eh, ha.
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0: 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Bianswa, or the buyer the cobble call at the mound. While going to the fascia SD since with safety and tea, you are self labor runabout. Two tower filling station that you are. Young friend 0245-390818.
1: 0245-390818. Abotria Clinic was say ya dear bang and I ate it till war. Make us say ebi a watch in his adia kwanya grow in raho draw ya mobi. Ya wo won panny ed washing for dear moon sa. Now see ya dear tia net also at it war. Just a wire do be ebia and qua. Abotria Clinic a honor make and for dear mon son say what dear a your last stop. Ya dear be and who had bequa Abotria Clinic. 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
1: deja
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1: Oh,
2: okay, well, 15 minutes to the top of the hour, 8 hours GMT. And you monitor na fe yen sorry so dia. You're the first transport any day ever when anopay. Our hello 101.5 FM. Of course, the number one undoubtedly. Our Santa Regency. Yeah, to us na fe ya kweni mno. Yenna compute gun. Yenna omasi. Omo de back to school. Promotion. Omo edia baden den den den den. Yeah, no. Yeah, come for amau ene anopay. Action Progressive Institute. And so chess and say you media. Say you free SHS. No body house. Nana say body na butiaka krebi. A fee a yes secondary technical. Open technical courses. Open secondary courses. Nano ube nebi aye our Action Progressive Institute. And he for ni echira hona ekwebi or action tops or fee kuma woman community bank PLC. Almost yen no must be prepared. Na the tennis say ye business loan. Susu loan, salary loan, private school loan, SME loans, nina ano, ubenye bi, oho. 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

0: afraid say yeah yeah careful be do point be sa freedom I enjoy in the space na why we be gie free yesem mama e bia e binum susa o ma hu until e brebi no na ye nisa plural media ye wo say no you only had only one voice GBC enipa bi coin enipa bi advocate ansa na ye nya media pluralism say ye nya ni say Say, ebinom take it the way for granted. Now, nobody knows where this can end us. Baby, a dear bequa could see. But Miss Rosa, dear, ain't dear Bena, open ye bit me a ye, said ye bay a yum could do sa point, no.
1: Not
0: Chief.
1: Let me go back to the freedom and justice. You can't have freedom without justice. And you can't have justice also without freedom. So let's go back to our basic principles. Let's be bold enough to accept the freedom, but let's add the justice to it. Let's accept the freedom and add the justice. Oh, and now, media freedom, and now press freedom, and now free speech, and now one. Look at where we have got into. It's sad. It pains me. And you see, also because of the social media, and our kind earlier on. And in some manka, yet upon your mamma, you will see a almost dying bedroom and Mofani Antina Montezono. And the social media in tea. In quarter to few engine, at it is as a meal. It's almost you did your mother more ma, more ananum, more bushia. Not over so I may did you mammy at times with Potter. How do you manage it? I don't believe that Ebenu say. National dialogue. What is a national dialogue? There's no need for a national dialogue. We know the issue. We know the people who are involved. Let's stop that guy. If we stop that guy and the others don't stop, then we know we have a problem. But if we have not stopped that guy and we are pretending to say, oh, we can have a national dialogue, it's a complete waste of time. There's no national dialogue. Let us go to the basic, the foundation of the issue. Those who are sponsoring that guy should stop him immediately. The Bible says you spare the rod and you spoil the child. Now you're not only spoiling the child, you are spoiling the nation. You are spoiling the political narrative. You are spoiling the moral narrative. You are polluting and defiling the national discourse. So you have to make a calamity in one same room. You have to make an unemployment in one same room. You have to make a way out of the beginning with the Colebi, the Diatem. And I'm paying for this. A national conference. Maybe we don't need any national conference. We know the people who are involved or the main architect. Let the people who are sponsoring him go and stop him. That's all. Let's not pretend.
0: Thank you very much.
1: Thank you very much.
0: Mr. Kokuanyido, who brings our time to 14 minutes to 9 a.m. Dave Hamase, Mr. Daniel Yawasantijima. And yema otim kwa sense na yawa oda. Enti have a blessed day, Mr. Daniel Yao Asantijima. Happy birthday. And to you, Justice Abra Kwati no Bantama Sub Metro Nadmo Officer Honawo. Justice Abra Kwati of Bantama Sub Metro Nadmo. Wabusiano any honorable ability say yema otim kwa. Happy birthday to you, sir. A word to the wise is enough. And come on, you be here, you ho, na ya tree. Na at least, say what you ho, na oye sponsor of insults. The one kasan so no, and the woody anymore. While tibua ubia, ibibua for say, you are not helping Mother Ghana. Ibinamo, they are not, sorry to say, old enough to know, say, a baby a tremolo, na uhu, hello, Kesben, angel, love, wow, no woody, ibini honomo. 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

0: who knows, maybe yanye careful we do point bi no e be hwere me. I'm done. 1st September 2026. Wofa ABK Asumeni and Krum. 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
1: Ken.
0: Krum. 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Me, mi Krum. Itu galamse
1: woho. Where's your?
0: Yes.
1: Apa.
0: How dare you?
1: Ken, where's your?
0: Whoopo.
1: Hey, any congratulations.
0: Whoopo.
1: Ade
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1: na santiman pon
0: santiman pon wo bo
1: o we ni wa ya dey so far my idea em say we are dey galamsey no from kakra
0: o dey say
1: yen ye fem hade a eh eh anya kra
0: chairman baby a obi a no ya me en ka ho na o mo akudu o say exactly 6 weeks ago yesterday and I went to me starting the sentence.
1: Hey.
0: You make a wobo.
1: 6 weeks.
0: Yeah. How fast time flies. Say the TV, say 20 years, cry. Say, your man say?
1: 20 years.
0: Shaggy.
1: 20 years today.
0: Now, Abraham, I feel Abraham, you're 21 years old.
1: Oh, sir.
0: Young queen, anyway.
1: Kim Bacho, a CEO, Trippy Cube, your man, a channel pay. Marriage, Jaina.
2: Mommy,
1: one. Your channel pay.
0: Oh, mom, what's on there?
1: Ibacho wo moton e perfume sa hodo bia bi na enku ahodo bia bi na afi e
2: make
1: your name makeup ho ne ma chese
2: bia this year this year
1: ho bia
2: chese ne ade nyina
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0: wo beto edu anwa bontin
1: da bi me ko tedu anwa bontin se dia me didi ho. 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
2: tiade tere daze na ngwaji bi ma
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2: me na ye ma me ton ade
0: ya ma mo di bia sifiada
1: o de bi se ye didia na da ko ya kwa ya surprise ye ma me ti na de ya indirectly
2: ya kwaji je ne se be.

0: development. What has that got to do with Dr. Baumiane, baby, you free me, What does it say? If you're in an acquisition at our man, so don't name a presidential candidate. But someone not here can, you know, on mobile. What does it say? Because they want to always create bad blood. They say, this is my own mapa. Now, my panocratch, I say, hey, Dr. Baumiane, mapa. Yeah, yeah, yeah. Make up the whole country in 2007.
1: Yeah.
0: Yes. Now, Ronaldo started so Kasa. And a pack of Yan is an honorable. They say, well, one of us was not so to be a sport to be more. Criteria and Ronaldo used to 2007. No. And one means, well, no, can't mommy and son. Also, man, pay that for your map with the boom, a man in Kubi. The two terms, national. 80 MVP as a Pupia or MPP Mapa. And I go for the cars as again. Never go for the Pugu MPP Mapa. Number one, I'm not be on my pain that I could for the number two. Yeah, Pobia, I can't see a year could walk with pain into an oo in your city here, oo was a city. And I always have one boy penny in an. Any disciplinary who see any go any disciplinary no contest, not ourselves. Any we 24. Number three, and I go for the same name that I know. Ayubia Ghana for a beginner to submit me BT that time. His Excellency Professor John Evans at a must be so rest in perfect peace.
1: Amen.
0: And one year, I will not record the whole country. Me didn't see it's a boy in the bush, I pack a bush, and I'm just oh, sacrifice and now do you sue, you know. If it says still holds. What's that?
1: Yeah.
0: What's the part you be your MPP mapa? Or your MDC mapa? Oh, yeah, the only thing you want MPP, MP is going to be here. Yeah, I don't have seven. Oh, yeah, I say, but Kwame, you be here in America. Kwame, me, I make a massive. What's your chairman? I'm not making a massive. It won't chance. All problems won't chance here. But I'm going to be here. Kwame is the fact that we're a press mini mapa. What did you be at him?
1: Derby.
0: Because you're proud to a Methodist mapa. What did you be at him?
1: Derby.
0: If you guys are MPP in my party, I say, we'll be through, say, what target you will be. And then me, feel like I'm in a number, papa, me, papa, mommy, or no baby, I say, but I'm not fat. I'm not something to move for. I want to put one situation, me, 111. One number, Babu, say, you see. It's me, fear, come on.
1: You can't say frozen.
0: I'm
1: ready to
0: come away, sweetie. But I don't know what a Christian. Papa, party Christian. If I don't cast him, be a deems.
1: I'm not going to be able to do it. After one term, MPP better have back to power.
0: Interesting characters. 2016 and 2024. I'm putting my back to power. The more politician be underestimating Ghana for. I'm putting my back to power. And no more NDC for a car who's saying, you know. Only Pamu Yifra Bemu. Make us say, Omo Pamu, Omo Tatai, and Kasakwami. Sans and Simming in Akwami. Yana for the train Omo, Nomoso Busa Omo. Kwami, a DNT na a part in the Chimu. Kwami, Missia send the Bia Wee Bia, a Reno Hitchman. If I send him for Omosu Omo Mutu, Jewish Akain, or Bia Hazel Hakain. Kwami, a party, not say a basset. Yekoyi presidential candidate and not parliamentary candidate, sir. You know one set of rules for everybody. What you say? And you say, where, madam, you think I'm so bad parliamentary candidate, you know? You could boo in some, no matter my way. And I'm going to take you away from who do you so, I could jam away. What I mean? You'll be over college, you'll feel, sir. Unless you'll be in, you'll be in Kassa. You'll be in Kassa by the process. What you say?
1: Yeah.
0: But the most important thing is that the panel must feel, sir, or a valued and respected. On this one, Monica, a campaign. What do you say? Ain't you know?

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0: 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there, yeah, they must subject yourself to party rules and regulations. But Kwame rules are there no. One more say hwema rules there, one more there juma. What Kwame, dey you guys even to me. Because in chim Kwame say fa kan say dey come go see party here then. What you say? And no Solomon e kokosu ni nyina na ma division ne ba no. But Kwame go so good. You to be wey here. I think say bi pano ya. Omulu su ye no. Ubia nye bigidigidi bia kese makwame ni pa nani as makomo naisu
1: okay
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0: oh no na so ubia ya demokrasi ti ase kwame tell my MPP tell my beke wabubi wini pao anytime this party is united we are unstoppable. Every time we are defeated, we are divided, we are defeated. Kwame, yeah?
1: And were you divided in 24?
0: Of course.
1: Okay.
0: Of course. Let's be able to come here, we are nearly divided. Kwame, 2000. And now we're down to Kufuwa in this second war, Tamale.
1: 98.
0: Or about 2000, or Mampa Kufuwa campaign. People saw unity. Optics alone.
1: Who's the Nakwezi Pratka?
0: Oh, because he said, people saw unity. They voted for us. And I'm because whenever we are united, Kwame, we are unstoppable. It's only when I didn't think that 2024 echo elections. Honorable Okene Japan no this second. Yeman flag by Ananti. No name running me down. No way you know my Kwame Koso. I mean this is a town. A party for it, why it's just here. 22nd, no. One media share may introduce what about me. Oh, that's it. No, no, baby. Don't talk about me. I'm not sure. I'm baby. Kwame, you know, optics. What is it? If you Kwame, I say, Timmy, depending on our class. Kwame, I am on your 7 year you. And you're your old pet now, Sabeka. Kwame, you're in the TA, the MPP, you're the Pediani and Saka. What is it? But, party is not tea. And you're in the US, Yakuba.
1: Ain't you, would you be, sir? One term in opposition, what you have about to power?
0: I'm a guy who said BBA possible. And then I go for the 2021 position. I'm a bench player. Listen to this. I'm going to talk to him. I'm a president. Oh, bye. Mommy, sir, if my party is going to unite, say the mini funo, you want me a formal idea, mommy? They are resolved.
1: Sir?
0: Yeah, I'm going to chase a moment to you. Mommy, to take a training. Mommy, MP, you should be. That league is with training three times. Kwame, one more police station, man. So be a woman, you might as well my party. No, I said, no, she has a good pesica. I said, the more I'm going to swim, there's one for
1: question is, we shall bring you a champion. You can't say, yawa.
0: No, Mammy, eh? Me, I mean, you
1: want
0: to be on your
1: semi.
0: Don't you have to be on your semi? What you can say, you know, you can't say, you can't say, you can't say, you can't say, you can't say, you can't say, you can't say, you can't say, you can't say, you can't say, you can't say, you can't say, you can't say, you can't say, you can't say, you can't say, you can't say, you can't say, you can't say, you can't say, you can't say, you can't say, you can't say, you can't say, you can't say, you can't say, you can't say, you can't say, you can't say, you can't say, you can't say, you can't say, you can't say, you can't say, you can't say, you can't say, you can't say, you can't say, you can't say, you can't say, you can't say, you can't say, you can't say, you can't say, you can't say, you can't say, you can't say, you can't say, you can't say, you can't say, you can't say, you can't say, you can't say, you can't say, you can't say, you can't say, you can't say, you can't say, you can't say, you can't say, you can't say, you can't say, you can't say, you can't say, you can't say, you can't say, you can't say, you can't say, you can't say, you can't say, you can't say, you can't say, you can't say, you can't say, you can't say, you can't say, you can't say, you can't say, you can't say, you can't say, you can na kwa me nyame obo de wiase no na obo de wiase ne mu me kwa mpp uk committee me kwa me sekuntu kwa holland na on so bi ne bae ene ye say numbers anopa na se ni pe two promises on me kwa na adoko bo bo so be ring na che man se ko so ko flag bearer man
1: ni pa obo na chi sa
0: no obo na chi ka se on fa den ye hwe ena untu mi ni pe two no de support ba kon anopa na ko so on de ko holland o tie on ni ba kro na ko so odum no form would be firm no why ha na so ba wen na mo try me ba na wa me me free southwest london e be share want to me west one that's western and na buza zone kwa me kuma hotel oba mo ni mo no say there be now there if any camera hotel you know mambo latch you know try me ba
1: oh na kwa me kroko e interesting
0: because if I come
1: interesting
0: I'll try me home ba o try me tipo lojo no why ha na so chama dai na mso bedo bako na na ro de me fan ko refi ho o de ase na bedo bako na ko na na ko wase ha because me was me ripa so di matter na o 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It didn't come on, and I said, Chairman, would you be an answer? And yes, Mama, Nipano, also a very nice chairman, also a sober president. Is it on my mind now? Oh, Christian, you are making him quite easy as a war, said John Krumu. No, now, won't to me, not chairman to reach a man to another hit you around. There's no sober side election.
1: Yeah,
0: he's going to win. Ain't he, Mama? Yeah, but I say can too because without no could win we are now what I say over fighting. And I die. Maybe I say won't me win here 2014. About regional chairman. A good one of my president 2016. I'm not your president. So would you know your kufuaro? And so one just attends any for by no. No musterance can be too good in you man. And also the same age you say of Oswey or the tuning or be up for power. No yet with my cost energy one. And I'm not super sober president of Ghana. Eji your point of convention, you don't want to see. Omusia Obiama and Obiama for baby. And Wami party in Kabumu de Kwami a 2-1 more pa. A 2-1 more pa Kwami mean travel soon can seem pee. But more be why you was Santiago Jimana Madwa in 2016 man be president.
1: And Musumu could see in Chiara.
0: Was it?
1: Moko see in Chi.
0: Oh, Dabi.
1: Dabi send me some. I'm just pulling your legs.
0: Say the only Cassano. Papa Wangini. But my president. Study 79.
1: That's
0: what I say. Based on that, no, you're
1: Mimi Sansim, I ran to a friend a call. I say, I love this man. I assisted him a few times at Heathrow Airport when he was on official duty. I think he will help the MPP. Let me say again, and yeah, Brantia be now anymore. He threw those days now. Okona Woban. And I saw the O land in your base that Nipe bin any. But me Mr. Bibi, who can swap delegates in an answer? Akao three constituents or four constituencies. Ah when ye Subin Krau Luzuye. Wow Bakia Dukraya to Tiao as MP.
0: As parliamentary candidate.
1: Yes, but of course, so now you're sitting MP. Ain't he? Say, baby, I'll cry with you, no? Went to me and so. Now, we'll say, only loyal delegates are Kasa. Nah, you're off a wuno. Say, fear delegates are. You're off a say, John, you're me funny crane, say, fear delegates are. No point, say, even your own backyard delegates did not agree. Fear delegates. And then, my own young crane, say,
0: I believe, sir. I believe so with your course so in the run up to my primaries. I don't want to sit here and dignify anything that went on. Me a Democrat. I accepted the wishes of my people. I've moved on. The message sex that we know excellent relationship. DSM money we are no and put to a dear home. I mean a MP Akunyano and ya Adishia Kunya.
1: And you were Bush Yakunya.
0: And you were Bush Yakunya. Who we dear do we be able to send me to me.
1: Kanokro could two offer. Onye obi keka wo fa mua.
0: Alaja Alasa si ama min kanza, min kanza. It you know, wami, I know ye a chapter in my life that's been closed.
1: Okay.
0: I've moved on. But wami, even delegate.
1: Uh-huh.
0: I've followed MPP inter-election elections since 2005. I mean, you are paying Macmillan chairmanship elections. That's an army MPP UK secretary to be by.
1: Mm-hmm.
0: And that day, yeah, and here, if I'm about to sooner on a sign, I'm a can be. Yeah, I mean, you say, delegate, delegate soon, Momo. And wait, Ronaldo, the Mammy and polling agent, accredited polling agent. Men are made stop all elections, all the kind that day, and the man is tagging stop all elections.
1: I bet I'm
0: only gone. Yes. Men are man stop all here. What I say, 80 minimum delegates, Kakra. Yes, if you're the federal guest, no, yeah, they're the other end of it. The only message, the ambition, the answer. Now, say, you're the only one to 2012.
1: From
0: one. You're the only one to tomorrow. Yeah, me, you're the only one to present me, and Pino Macuba, no man to Amiana, and it's me, people, who must walk. What is it? They just prefer somebody else.
1: So what if this time they still prefer somebody else?
0: Oh, Saturday, I'm a Democrat. I promise I get myself to a process.
1: And it's a when you could
0: Is that the end of the world? Na me chose me kayo so me din kunim so.
1: Delegates, also we be din kunim.
0: E jam so. My 272 constituencies.
1: That's a lot.
0: Yes. Oh, we are well beyond with my constituencies no. What do I say? And Kwame, I can feel the pulse of my party.
1: Great. And what's the pulse like?
0: The pulse is that they are going to move, clear all of them. That's the message.
1: Obi Abeko.
0: Oh, now Kwame, now the course we truck can of course you truck can Kwame. Kwame truck can you? Kwame truck can of course we. Kwame, you know I'm a kind of onya make na MPP ni biye ni wa Kwame. Or president of Tamale, I'm president 2028. Or be entertaining the candidature of the current general secretary. He's our worst general secretary. If you know Kwame, he's our worst. In terms of performance, he's our worst. Kwame,
1: it is not personal.
0: Oh, I mean, it's not personal. Oh, Wame. That's what I'm making.
1: Obviously, Minkan Cho say, my name is Philip Kwekwesante, Ghana Water Limited in Kumasi. You are having an interesting interview with Eugene. But tell him, I have lost count of the number of times he has mentioned Kwame in his delivery.
0: I said Kwame,
1: I'll bruise 1 million. Hey, Philip, sir, Eugene, Oshami off air cry, sir. Obe Frame Kwame, sir, because it's time of Becca Seri. It's, I know, I'm saying,
0: 1996. You are fighting, I didn't water as secretary.
1: General secretary, yes.
0: MPP are 61, saying, yes, it's the 61. The 1977 batch. Now 200 seats. We are 61. So you're more than 33.5%. And I mean, you are paying the general, Dambuchi, about in 2000. Out of 200 seats, you won 100.
1: 50%.
0: That was 50% of Pepe.
1: Ebunu.
0: And I Dambuchi in 2004. When you're 128 out of 230. 55.6%. And now he into the first general secretary is seen from after general elections. Kumasi Esakoya. And now he into out of 230, 107. And also 46.5%. And now me offer Kodu Uswe Free Subaye. And also over PGM, Edico 123 out of 275. That was 44.7%. On a Swiss in the form of Tamale. And Kwabena Japon took John Boedu 169 out of 275. That was 61.4%. And John Boedu, that's another substantive. Or they buy 137 out of 275. And 50.2. That's in Kodu from Pong. 276 constituencies, he won 8, that's 32%. So far, I'm not going to require the worst record. You know, America, these are the statistics. I mean, for the man, what? What they are saying, these are worst performing in Nigeria. It's not a personal. Why should I get personal with him? I mean, I didn't have any requirement.
1: Minimum on America,
0: I don't know. I say, I could not tell him before the Sheko preview. But the record of Tesson America, I mean, I remember a TF what to say. And so any. It's no matter, I'm going to get no matter. Ode ase se gwa 88 aba 87 o. Enye 88 bi o. Kama NDC absolute majority in parliament. NDC da Ghana ba kosa.
1: Anya mo na mo Ghana fo na mo.
0: Ame. Propaganda mo ye ina bi o mo campaign ato so. O mo ni ase mi o mo ka. Ode ase ye de gwa mo fie nan. Ode ase ye. Ifie nan o so obi elu 32 belu 50. Na ngami we ke kwa nya ne bua. Ode ase de gwa me. As ma me no kan ina no. Eye hey, records once I'm like, nothing personal. The baby, me can't so be able to be here, be able to be here, be able to be here. They don't make any elections once a month in Kunta, Ibu, once a month in Ibu, so I can. And the records state that is the worst performing general secretary. You know what I'm saying? It? It's the data.
1: Nekwakra, Eugene. Because what about program your boss? We started as a conversation. It's what your boss.
0: What am I going to do? What start your day?
1: Debbie, question practical. I'm going to show you to ask you to.
0: Baby, I'm so much fun. I'm casa kakra. Baby, that's your mission. That's what we in count.
1: Yes.
0: Asuma may catch MPP 4. I no pay. Omo 8 years. Baby, Omo be a nse. Eno ma be nu. Ah, me pese Omo tiasie. Aye. Under my tenure as the next general secretary, I'm going to put a party in every member's hand. Every member, every decision, every time. National decisions will be delivered directly to registered members. Kwame. And my kind one said, you need any credible database of membership. And yet delegates one of members. The other members are among your delegates. So we need to create a credible membership database. As a school register. No? What do you say? And no rumors, no middlemen, no information gaps. The next one is structures, not slogans. So 5,000 monthly stipend. And I could constituency via your album.
1: Yeah.
0: And I know Eastern Region. I tell you, I'll catch him say, it's easy. Middle of 2023. I mean, you are going to restore. I mean, party be this kind of year.
1: Mm-hmm.
0: Our constituencies must be resourced. Not only the constituencies, our presidential candidates, our parliamentary candidates must be resourced. If you train party executives, sir. And yeah, you must call burden, flag bearer, and not parliamentary candidates. A party in a sense of PISCA, it is training the party executives. And Omar Keka. In the Guane, some 5,000, which will be ever called same amount, same date every month. Creates a sign.
1: Okay.
0: No favor, no phone call, no middlemen. Guane, Dr. Babiabe, president, this year winning majority of seats in parliament, then Jubilee House falls as a bonus. And on the parliamentary primaries, let's see any common, you make sure it's fairly and properly organized. That and confirm and tell me what's the arm. So, Kwame, peaceful primaries, United Party, majority in 2028. Fair rules, fast dispute resolution, no more destroying our own candidates before the real election. And now, the last but not the least, one party, one set of rules. Rules that work for everyone. Petitions acknowledged within 72 hours.
1: Yeah.
0: The petitions, you see at the back, right? So, Unia Bikran Franco complains that Koso in our internal elections. Disputes resolved within 30 days. Decisions communicated in writing. Now, no selective justice, no favoritism. Me or Fireman Kwa, former regional chairman of Ashanti Okazembi, or say, Pazi has a movie and if we'll be any bemo. Or maybe the Fua or Kwa, Nebufu, and the Dong in Echo.
1: Mm-hmm.
0: It has a little sissy.
1: Okay.
0: Ah, ain't it, Wami? On that note, I think there's a party for, and on my bear Naya, if you go up post right now, any party for the home come on. It's really, I'm so comedy, but I'm so saying, my wedding in Hano is subject to adoption by the National Steering Committee level. As an abbe, but the good thing is that Sikasemedi eat me in free. And you have to find the money. What do you say? You must have been free, but you have to find it, and you will find it.
1: My very final question.
0: Yes, sir.
1: If JFK, Justin Frimpong Kodia, must go, how how then do you back Bawumia, who was a candidate?
0: How then do I? Now, sir, Bawumia or Yerim Kulegmo are two different things.
1: Because?
0: But there's more because he lost more parliamentary seats. That's all. Sir, parliamentary election. You ask it, Bawumia, no.
1: Okay.
0: Yes. It's Bawumia, before Bawumia, I'm a frack with you. What do you General Secretary, we do many parliamentary primaries. We just make sure that we. Then the date on our car, you're going to tell the truth. So
2: your okay, no, I'm a veteran. I know, Patrick.
0: I'm not supposed to come here. Do
2: your okay, no.
0: Charge down the board. You're going to tell the truth. Then the man goes. I say, General Secretary, we do many parliamentary primaries.
1: And no, now so they bono.
0: I'm saying, buy the board, man.
1: Yeah, the board,
0: you know. And why the board, man?
1: And you buy the board, boy, do no.
0: Eugene
1: Boachi entry, former member of parliament, so being former deputy minister, works and house since he say, or no, and the way in which he was a MPP, he see a henny for Antoine Bamano. Na omra mbeye general secretary. Na osha mobo. Se muye ni general secretary. Odie juma ding. Edine nim. Ebe ma Dr. Mahmoud Bawumia. Aye mampenyini 2028. Na majority so. Ebe ba. Ewa mra she bedroom. Ama MPP 2029. Ose peaceful primaries. Victory in 2028. Sampai say. Hey. I'm going for my vet, you know. By the I'm going for my vet, you know. By the way, congratulations to Dr. Kwesi Pratt. Only says something that Kwesi Pratt will be a no. So message be on in the start first. I don't say me born you play Kwesi say, only something we have a very special relationship. Anyway, I was happy mama where you come at. Oh, and Patron and Asa. Eugene Boachi entry obviously seems to know what he's about. He communicates well. Konfu says so from Tema. And hey, I beg you, I'm going for my vetting. Good morning to you all, not just Dr. Pratt. Now says your panelist Eugene Boachi entry is very interesting. Well, he is. He is indeed. And then I say good job from Eugene, but still we'll maintain Kodia. Musa Abatwa in Aswan says, I'm not of MPP stock, but the fact that Eugene Boachinchi has the energy, experience, technical know-how and qualifications, I agree he will be an effective MPP general secretary. His only major challenge is the perception that he's not aligned with the Akufo-Addo camp. He must address this. Musa, he says the Akufo-Addo election be kunya wa query why. There's no Akufo-Addo camp anywhere anymore. It's at this point he says there's only one flag bearer. And that's about it. What's happening? Mama, you come much. University of Cape Coast special congregation. Where my doctor, Orakwesi Pratt, honorary doctorate.
2: Oh.
1: Yo.
2: It is a yet come and standing ovation.
1: Yo. Ah, your best friend, Dr. Kwesi Pratt.
2: Order of the voter. At least, and look around what the pass mana would disable.
1: Papa,
2: because here can be power, we have some Ghana man, power, we have a honorable, we have Eugene, we have a entry car.
1: Yeah.
2: See, price, you know, here can MPP, President Kufuor, MD, President Okurumi, and Nipa, and Tai, and Chipa. He debates without insult.
1: Mm-hmm. When they said the dad on you.
2: And they be all cancer seminal. And TM the young I can in Iano. You make sure see a bit to me. I follow no now. Why I didn't you deserve
1: it? Mm-hmm. Baby be all the background. Because M send you jabby yet, but
2: oh, near.
1: Mm-hmm.
2: Different reasons. But and that also walk off for mono. Who baby say in crofuno issue say a recognition.
1: And a reward.
2: And a reward. Now and which you bisano assemble back most and the two was they were divided.
1: In Kabum niho.
2: In Kabum niho. Na sadi we no party biya composition as I are we wom
1: composition.
2: Na if you know kono MZ MPP full muti no no. By the way, me mo na baso. 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When ye nipper a yen him before we could have parted him, because to the be a near bobo, ye were damn butcher meeting, near Cobo, Odre Sars, sides, near Cobo, Peter Lajete.
1: Mm-hmm.
2: Those people. 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
1: that's your opinion
2: oka sa no etie fo me ma ka me ka chere na me say ti su biem opposition dey said what you so 4 years we beba who seen bra kwa me who be sad we you sure say 4 years we beba o say you when you ni eh general secretary tell MPP mu na wo beti no position a check kakra
0: and the one way up
2: ya
0: go so gana hayire
2: yeah one way one way up country
0: because wo beti
2: kan 20
0: and wo beti
1: wo beti
0: wo beti into one the one you
1: know
0: yeah you are better may o enim de fo wo man mra no me so party nim
1: so
0: ne be ya engu kra nti na egu e be ha o ye nyina na if you kakra be kan say can't say be American way per maybe.
1: Yeah.
0: A Kunia Frimpong. I said the digging of Frimpong. Yes. Na when you won ne executive so no. Because Chairman Gute and I'm from the
1: Gute.
0: Yes. Okazi, one day, one fairly. And yes, I say when you then echo. But I'm surprised. Say when you now be clear mo, not Dr. Mahmoud about me at the Mojano.
1: Oh, why you say
0: it? A different
2: country. And it be bad. Because some campaign message we know. In Kabeya Jumapa. And it didn't pay in a fubi woman. And was any young cotton and we.
0: Open me.
2: My woman made a baby. I'm a woman. They can see future and just analyze it and tell you what will happen.
0: When you say this message, nti untu bi nka bi bi a wono so bonso kan nti wona yef wo fine so wona yef wo no se course no na na breaki de na na bubu wo de bandage ba chichire
1: o pa ni bi tawo so asem
0: wo de na correct la
1: party that they candidate co election candidate bi no na hold so chair party
2: yeah it true
1: o de asem NDC you had a weak candidate but had a strong party
0: na weak candidate no ni na
1: I just remind Mahama. You were born 2016. You were born 2. I took care of the world.
2: Okay.
1: What do you do? 160. What do you say? 169 seats. One election. And now we have 53.7. What the? What the? Now we are crying.
2: Meti ase.
1: Now we are born. No, no. No, so sad. Beba.
2: Ovra ubra kama na hong.
1: Ebra beyao.
2: Brayao.
1: Oh,
2: eti apeyi ne.
1: Eti party.
2: Ebra deyao.
1: Eti party. Tadi nipako election. What do you say? The party is stronger. Candidates now be winning. MPP 2024 ko fa Obama Crowder Bank be lose. But the party was in disarray. The party was weak. Then in two men who so Obanye na gree so Obanye onya no be party am. Ntuma me nyano ma.
2: Right, Kwesi.
1: Oni akuma baako. I say congratulations to our senior brother Kwesi Pratt. One may not like his politics or his style, but in all sincerity, he's one of those who energized the democratic space and taught many of us not just the art of public speaking, but more importantly, how to be a human being, and a good one at that. This award is long overdue, and as late as it is, we congratulate him for simply being Jack Toronto.
0: I'll
1: say, from somewhere in Accra,
0: yes,
1: Carlos von Brazzi.
0: So we could flag bearer and sign the video was have a statue of Fomo and the Aquacudu National. Definitely, sir, we know bra in kabu definitely some groups have been some of you are regina ina chamabute kase they should clear all of them because eh won suban enra bra kwa me
1: monsieur
0: when him say metier current director of who from was he
1: hello
3: MPP
0: yes communication
3: I agba
1: Richard Ahiagba
0: yes between what met manager fan I was shocked. Also, since our man's appointment on a car vehicle can go be used to grow on Amadibi.
3: He said he's made you ask him, do
0: you ask him? You see, he's made it. I say he made this statement. I listened to him. So because of that, MTB throughout the war. What's a vehicle? I'll be used to cry or pray on Amadibi. And they could do
1: better. Now, that's how you can party now a week.
0: Also, I'll rent a car. Emma car no ko bo form we going to ya car the captain date
3: my father who said the south they say obi so park cars we
0: yes
3: if you
0: yes
3: obi park cars
0: won't I hear juma no won't I hear juma no bra kwa be to da bia yan kai say bo
1: e bi na ori break on dey
0: yo
3: father na for dey before NBC and people ban dey na we hospital so
0: yes
3: dey na ko school in sorry
0: yes
3: me and you been
0: there be
3: Opinion DC no. E gan na fora de won mi no. If you cause we have here cause we have. As a fair parliament. Problem is I won no. The same to everything. Ning na so ya didija asisie me kwase aboyi na sand party because of opposition. E go say don't be fair. Because my man sama biwi. Because my man sama biwi. Then go for no. Ah, masa.
0: I'm back in there.
3: O dey, we dey try see
0: there. O say, say the black comment. When him ang question wa. Sabi sabi o cho
1: yo
0: cho un medru ya un pa mon pieto
3: okay no right I sabi tiene o ya o papa
0: o pues musu se
3: cho no kanu
0: tenia e medru ya ya pa mon chokoto nto
3: na pieto
0: se ba na pa
2: na cho no asu ni chokoto na suru
3: cho e da se kutwa da se
0: yari yari yari o
1: Justice Abeku Newton of Faye.
3: Yes.
1: I say myself and Musa Superior were and are still ardent Ekufuado loyalists. But we are fully behind Eugene Boachinchi's bid for our party's general secretary position. So how would anybody suggest Eugene is at loggerheads with Ekufuado?
0: Me.
1: Political calculus isn't that simplistic. And that's what we must all know. Justice Abeku Newton of Faye. This one says, congratulations to Massa, Dr. Kwesi Pratt Jr.
3: Well, shoot.
1: Honor long overdue. And then, for those of you who have just tuned in, well, Mekai Sisubium, may say, Yenya Penyini Kwesi Pratt Jr. is set to deliver the Kwame Nkrumah Memorial Lectures of the University of Cape Coast. The event will be 17th of September. And on the 18th of September, I'm saying Thursday, 17th September, 18th of September, University of Cape Coast Special Congregation. Now, ya bonabaso honorary doctorate degree. Now, 20th Sunday, 21st, ya Nkrumah birthday. So, kwesi prasi niya dajia, 22nd ya binada obewa ha. Oba, ya binya no hon doctor no mpampai first. It is still, Kwesi, congratulations. Meaning, himself, you didn't want me to do this, but Obu Akra, me only Okuma, where dear, Obi dear neba anke
3: beka. Pa,
1: pa, Kwesi. Kwesi, you've done all of us proud. And, we wish you well, today, tomorrow, and forever. Utrinkwa, Nyankopon, and Kwesu Nishirao. Congratulations again. Na, say, say, you know, ah, ya, I'm ready no ko. Ain't you no niakani, ah.
3: Yeah, for the man, for question, where point one, eh?
1: Upon time, sir. You best have baby. Now, so why did you tell me now? Was you be young? You be
2: young.
1: Dr. Ben Otriankra, or say a swollen scrotum is not heavy because of his size, but because of his position. Nigerian proverb, a cool proverb. Give it to my brother. It will share you for me. It's he. Also you. What's a true name? Mudruno.
2: Yes.
1: Enye nika sinti. Nemo baby esheno.
3: The American doctor.
1: That one. Oni aye juma wa ha.
3: Okay.
1: Oye lecturer at University of Ghana Business School.
3: Okay.
1: He comes by once usually on Thursdays. And oba. Questions about my home. Kwanja my home.
2: Come
1: here,
2: young,
1: Yenyabe.
2: Make eni mapia.
1: Yeah, no, no.
2: Make eni mapia. I'm saying now, vice president of Prim Park.
1: Yeah.
2: Now, oye newspaper bi.
1: Ache.
2: Kwame.
1: Kwezi.
2: And now, no pa me wana niba peni infremi.
1: Uh-oh.
2: Adanya, make jaye hoko.
1: Ooh.
3: Nemiati, nyekra.
2: Nemi make eni ni infibia.
1: Nabiya.
2: Oh. In fact, I'm saying now, me president of Prim Park, no, no, no, me vice president.
1: Ah, because we are Prim Park president, you.
2: Maki, yeah. Debbie, and your Prince Maki.
1: Oh, Prince Maki, yes, oh, yeah, Sabi, Abranti.
2: Oh, no, oh, yeah, Maki, and you, Mafia.
1: Uh huh.
2: Maki, a penny baby, co.
1: Oh!
2: Ne ko indi 3 years. And
1: it's
2: 1 year. I'm saying, Odona Nwoship.
1: Ne abe fanuko.
2: Odona Nwoship.
1: Ne abe fanuko. Ne
2: abe kwa janu. Ne ko ya onuswe dinechi.
1: Aye.
2: Oh, Arie Hussein.
1: Kwezi, na obise minkancho se, here's a very special one to you, Kwezi. Mi wafaba kwe friend, Uncle Abel Clark. Ozzy, please congratulate Kwesi on my behalf and tell him we the old Nkrumahist and those of us who trained in the then Soviet Union in the 1960s are very, very proud of him. He should go and shine.
3: Wedi 80 something.
1: Wedi 80 and say,
3: yeah.
1: Yeah. 80, anytime for Clark, Ozzy, we're proud of him. Ozzy, Kwesi, go and shine. Inti Unkra Bako from Uncle Abel Clark, I don't know. Oh, Marke.
2: Back with me.
1: Ah, Marke, would be obedi 70.
2: There be sure, but
1: anyone. Which happened you say?
2: May the Brock is the Femuna Uncle Abraham Kumsin. Mm-hmm. Ghana Federation of
1: Federation, Ghana. Yeah.
2: Or General Secretary was a secretary, yes. And also was a member of Trinqua, Nembum, Ne Washre Neba.
1: Hey!
2: Oh, Abraham Kumsin, I shouldn't have been a part of your money. Yako, you idiot, you know, come here. Come, if I don't find the yes, come, yeah, Kumsin. It's a Memphis way, so many be that another Memphis chair, a rebel customs, a chief revenue officer, as our friend Elizabeth Abonowusi.
1: Agbanowosi.
2: Agbon, okay, madam.
1: Minim no basana ubo dignum.
2: Sanity.
1: Minim Agbanowosi.
2: Aha. I'm saying, no, a chief revenue officer of customs.
1: Okay.
2: A woman is fantastic woman. Njibi chiamon yina. Just say, yebejao, bra, enji.
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1: Some of the responsibilities may say, Obano, a school, now about few. Wow, we are with one SSA, OSSA, Obasuadi, a few. Then, I will only be a guy, a macra, you share, or my best. 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At least once a while, na yanko unexpected. Na yanko checking your man then a course who was school. As I say, your name, a teacher for no so so, and ya, and kitam, dear, the town piano, your jail report is true on what say, your man was then a course.
0: Madam Abuaje Buatendi a work and say nay ni abet nasie e ye social media abat nasie waje wwenye. 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
0: Counselor, I am Madam Mercy Abuaje Buatin. That's the way now. Abdullahi Dasman in a true ya wa de besum ye. Ye jina we so na ye cha ye hu. Ye ba.
2: You can't contest.
3: Hey, Brad Carpenter. When did you know, Papa?
4: NMT Nails Saudi Ejumi.
3: Who move back home? Who boss one?
5: And you, Miko Oxford University in Tira.
6: Hey, who could choose to have a university?
3: Oh,
6: hey, Jesse, do you need my stick on press for and not do a papa NMK Nails?
5: Yeah, I've been dressed for from.
6: And I just said, Mammy, Pia Hanmoa, and not got a basis in La Mibua.
5: Hey, could you
6: just see a woman?
5: What's
3: hey, Bra Carpenter.
5: Hey, look how many say, do you must still complex are what the tropical nails, the carpenter's choice I buy them.
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6: 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YF Johnson, Eben GRO Office, Tamalekan Vili, Eben King David Johnson, Tachima Kenten, Nanaya Wachi Building, and Akran Sukantamantu, Eben GCB Bank, at 0244-12-6625, and 0544-32-1150.
8: Yeah, that's it. I was here. Ye kon crank of fair ye kasene besumo ye na si ne into aso. 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Kumasi, main office.

0: Asafo IF Junction, you'll be where stress up and chrono, a doom, a report, you'll be crowned so a bantima, a be okay, TIBO, Techiman, and a be so Tamale Cambly Junction, Oto, NMK Nadwa. 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If I try, oh, try, I'm about 10% discount, and also so, and wash and so. Young Fred Donima, 0244-461-539 Excellence Boutique, the leading boutique in Ghana. 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
6: 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Maranatha Evangelistic Ministries at the Miracle Convention 2026, April. It's Rasam say, goodness and mercy. Psalm 23 verse 6. Jumedini Nabashasye, Echuada, 31st August. Ekupim Kwasiada, see September, Anopebia AM 9 AM, Enumrevia AF 5:30 PM, Nidina Ekosu Ewo, Maranatha Evangelistic Ministries, Ewo Edu, GCB Bangachiwa, Nyankupwa Sofwa, Opekasa Wujumediana Se, Apostle Dr. E. 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
2: and if we have such an agreement, then it means that the Bank of Ghana knew that this transaction was a loss-making operation because they would have known that they buy gold at a certain rate and then they sell it at a certain rate. And this will amount to willfully causing financial loss to the state. We are also asking for the legislative instrument authorizing gold bonds fees. We are asking for a restated set of gold bonds 2025 accounts that removes the 4.54 billion government capital injection from its revenue because it is not revenue. We are asking for the removal of gold boards and for the removal of the governor of the Bank of Ghana from the board of gold board because his institution has been funding gold board and he has been sitting on the board while gold board operations create losses for this country.
1: Aha, what's the board no so? And a good board uses to crample air book and yeah, book no. Sabio, Ura Dr. Johnson Siema, who said Kabi were any more ever. And I said, well, who ain't he? Former Finance Minister Dr. Mohammed Amin Adamna Yetinin Kano.
0: Ya tuwa kasi ya bwono suwa na ya DNEH, Ministry of Local Government, Chieftaincy and Religious Affairs. Aswe ya, eshe mensi mua memu, ahinsemu, enafi, esumu, ensemu. 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

0: president also sympathizes with this situation. He's currently out of the country, and I'm receiving this petition on his behalf. It should be presented to him on arrival. I'm sure that the needed actions will be taken to resolve this issue. I think that's all that I want to say. Thank you.
1: Thank you very much, my doctor.
2: Yo, opening our new in a cojino man panene muji wano mo anu disemono.
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4: Akolama, you see a friend of Kevin Taylor, Akolama. When he means on the air, we fight by the coat of arms. Ghana, your sense of the case here, Bakwa, young friend Yago. The only actual, so you see freedom and justice. The better freedom, no, and you judge justice about all. And then I am, and you see the freedom of speech. And to be a sorrier, which will come your ope. A funka, as you, Munyan, on Fumye, on Fumye, Munyan, on Fumye. As I'm can say about Frank and Sizu, King Edward, and they say, and I agree. Look at what has happened over the weekend or since last week. In the miracles of Emma, laying in Iron Mountain, and the sovereign damage that we are all suffering as a nation. Sir, communication on my Naya Diano. I say, you look upon this, you will be here. And all who come. And you didn't need to do a mound. I was here the mound. Trust them, Crassy. I was here to do a mound. Look at the mound. And the pension, I do ya. You go, Omanpeni, you go, you walk off, attend, you know. A clean, you know, as a nation. It is sad.
3: I am sad. President Awada at Ameos Institute, Anura, Samuel Kweku, and you do who, and the king, the boss, and come here and pay.
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0: 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You enter on him, good body and crescent canoe, bo, you better so I can wash them, you better can, yes, I can be. I enter a moon fire and phone and go court. You have no coffers, I'm the buy. Lawyer Justin could you have from Pomich Yaupa or NPP General Secretary still maintain and the right titles global incoming MPP national organizer. I bring your message, watch Yano Pa.
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0: 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And easy sardine is say a wakuma boy ni san boa jin. Easy rice and so it took kama. Now fin so anunsi no air de. Easy macro ni easy spaghetti nye bin fama and mofrano endi or manage home. A doom store scale Dr. Mensa Bantamaswa Mijum Ebu Evans One Trading Ewa Sawaba Mama Junction Kumase 0244-244-847 0244-244-847
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1: 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And about there is one. Saint here.
2: Yes. Metal trusses. And a goose. And they will be in control. And a forest commission task force. I'm going to
1: tell you.
2: And sure turn off from my first idea. So, with that. D.
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2: 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Say, aluminum, galvanized. And aluminum. 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And the color BR. 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A bonus to that form.
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4: 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Ama niye chre. 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
5: mama why you just take any school bia le school mi nim di ashe tim ye because ashe ye nko ho en ko tre en sa nko tre bi the teachers e teach good ashe school they have facilities to teach and the teachers you love them. No, Vasia, when can you ask him to buy it?
6: Action or buy mirror.
5: 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But if I say, then you move.
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8: Okay, na edi 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
1: Hello, Lady Indi Waka 3. Na may ye was antisama for what you deserve.
2: Ma hi, ke premi Pamela. 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
4: Mr. Click a link or text message I send you one say Sierra. 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
4: Are you ready to shake this place?

from the composition to instrumentation, be beer at some point. Mami, now what people are saying? Wapi? Baby, I will be. I want to say is that this is one of your classic tunes, away ever. Then we just have people on the tune, you know. And that's the champ on Sanway Jumani. With about 32 minutes after 4. Midi Jinamu, I will show me hooker.

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Watch the ray, Namia, watch it, Tony. I can watch anything. 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Doc Nuran, so Tony Diawa Safo. 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Dr. Rafani.

Watch over me, my tabia, have by me, Sunny, be wine and the cocoa pie. Everybody say, I mean, him, some of me will toss a show. Yeah, Kafra, Kafra. Bobadi and Adia, who have tabia natural capsules in Ibi. Have a manager, I say, see ya. Mr. Bobadi, your friend, tabia natural capsules. Obia, when your constipation was a bad one. Who sits in the hell, yeah, now we call corner now, but said the American. And you're over here, tabia natural capsules, you know. Mr. joining live in a bra, bra, bra, live in a subi. Try your tabia herbal mixture. Malaria for the boy. Malaria for the Indian. I said when your general bodily pain, see me. What you want? You want fear, kakra? Mr. One Word Runner, I'm a dear man. Your friend tabia herbal mixture. Your tabia takumbama. And anybody who want to know who near ten cowbell, they are boy, Juma. Tafri tabia takum no. Every 3 days. Now they're ready to buy your work. You'll be smiling. After they try to acquire tabia zenikano. And you need immune booster no. Man in boosting with immune system no. Now you're ready to buy your work to Hawati. Mama John ready and you know. Herbal and the pharmacy, who do a moon in every one? Who you are paying for a man, Numbio? And I be out there, wow, woman, Kadano for Hen one, Numbi, Miss Sewa. A crown of crown, need 15 years, a Hen one for Bian Tianano. Miss Sewa. Oh, Padro, do you have a patch on number in here? 0243. 686-861 and now 0245-749-206. 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Edward Asumi, me dance wa ha. 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

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Mekana, Haji Haji, I want to call in you. Hey, I said, oh, yeah. I didn't mean like that. I don't know. I call Chamu too, how do you hear? I said, I said, I said, I said, I said, I said, I said, I said, I said, I said, I said, I said, I said, I said, I said, I said, I said, I said, I said, I said, I said, I said, I said, I said, I said, I said, I said, I said, I said, I said, I said, I said, I said, I said, I said, I said, I said, I said, I said, I said, I said, I said, I said, I said, I said, I said, I said, I said, I said, I said, I said, I said, I said, I said, I said, I said, I said, I said, I said, I said, I said, I said, I said, I said, I said, I said, I said, I said, I said, I said, I said, I said, I said, I said, I said, I said, I said, I said, I said, I said, I said, I said, I said, I said, I said, I said, I said, I said, I said, I said, I said, I said, I said, I said, I said, I said, I said, I said, I said, I said, I said, I said, I said, I said, I said, I said, I said, I said, I said, I said, I said, I said, I said, I said, I said, I said, I said, I said, I said, I said, I said, I said, I said, I said, I said, I said, I said, I said, I

0: so ma no de dem rafra fo mu nim de anyom ne patre o kwami apia na de usura na sagum sabigum
1: Wanya Yana, Wanya Yana.
2: Oh, yeah, you become a baby. Yes, you're not for the name of that.
1: Oh,
2: you'll be an interest. You could teach her.
1: Aha, as I saw you a evening. Yes, it's only a few penny in the
2: other.
1: Ha, ma,
2: and
1: I was here be seminar. Yeah, in teenager. Necessary.
3: Spices in Tina.
1: Ah, say just spice na.
3: We frame me. We frame. Hey, I'm cooking the spices na. I'm showing you the spices. When you didn't to talk, when you didn't to me.
2: Nah, you also show me that.
3: Yeah, see, China, they be here in Ghana.
1: Sad me who sad them said them.
2: A police will be doing China.
1: I garden. Ghana for
2: a country called Ghana.
1: Me see,
2: do ya in the town.
1: Hey, yeah. Some make a
3: wrong. My dream, can you do it? Thank you, Nanadra man.
1: Anopa, watch your phone. Doc, room phone in a suffer. A suffer no more tough fish. Ned and Haja, the end of boarding chain, Doc Nuran again.
2: Yo, Ghana is a busy Ghana Guara.
1: And some name on the form of the end of Doc Nuform Sudia Samfa.
2: That also had any price control. And I never acquire a problem, no. Uko amango doswa bibia adobe to biano bika yeko Egypt ni eto kwadu ya dugu scale so
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2: 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Ye toy. Because a baby to be a good scale, so and the price control, and she say away 1 kilo the price, 2 kilo on the price, 3 kilo on the price, and he
1: Kayam 73 man in Kasawa,
2: I don't know,
1: and he read,
2: oh.
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1: Development remains central to the enduring principles of the non-aligned movement. Political independence is more meaningful when it is accompanied by the economic capacity to pursue national priorities. The issue of sovereignty must be at the heart of our development agenda. We cannot accept a global order in which countries of the global south remain exporters of raw material and importers of finished goods, while our people bear the environmental and social costs of extraction. Excellencies, climate change presents another area where our collective voice must remain strong. Our planet is at risk. Fires in southern Europe, droughts and desertification in Africa, flash floods in China and Nepal, due to melting ice glaciers must leave no reasonable person in doubt that climate change and global warming are real. Ghana remains committed to working with all members of the non-aligned movement to strengthen multilateralism, advance a fairer international order, and ensure the voice of the global south carries greater weight. As we look to the future, our direction remains clear, neither east nor west, but forward together. With principle, purpose, and confidence, let us renew the spirit of Belgrade and translate our collective strength into practical action for the benefits of our people.
0: Ghana Mampeni Anfans Hua Ose Amaya Eka Non-Aligned Movement no Ehono. As it says, I break crowd no more, man, no break, we are Samanu Sem Emu. So I'm going to come home, ye, now, one we do, or do man, no, etwa Sem BMWA. Eno ebe mani mwenye mwa bum, sani ebe ya ewiase, ebe tenase, ewa pepe yim.
1: Development remains central to the enduring principles of the non-aligned movement. Political independence is more meaningful when it is accompanied by the economic capacity to pursue national priorities. The issue of sovereignty must be at the heart of our development agenda. We cannot accept a global order in which countries of the global south remain exporters of raw material and importers of finished goods, while our people bear the environmental and social costs of extraction. Excellencies, climate change presents another area where our collective voice must remain strong. Our planet is at risk. Fires in southern Europe, droughts and desertification in Africa, flash floods in China and Nepal, due to melting ice glaciers, must leave no reasonable person in doubt that climate change and global warming are real. Ghana remains committed to working with all members of the non-aligned movement to strengthen multilateralism, advance a fairer international order, and ensure the voice of the global south carries greater weight. As we look to the future, our direction remains clear, neither east nor west, but forward together. With principle, purpose, and confidence, let us renew the spirit of Belgrade and translate our collective strength into practical action for the benefits of our people.
0: Ghana Mampeni John Dramani Mahama ene de sansem wei etu idasalama kuku ape selada roma ena esa ekai
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1: humanity advantage road areas fitted with cameras and the cameras are live 24/7 so they will record whatever you do on the road now we are coming out with a new plate system with a SIMS chip embedded in the number plates so the moment your registration is done your name is there your phone number is there your particulars are there the moment that camera on those poles capture you in any wrongful act they'll prescribe the crime you have committed, put the penalty on it, and forward it to your phone in the form of a text message. If you do not comply, for some time, we will discipline you, and it can lead to you forfeiting your driving license and being banned from driving on our streets.
0: Na minister mane si one man was se adwuma kɛse we wo mu na so Ghana Police Service na ka bom se bua ba kwa de na wo mu adie enti nyame ya adom wo ma sase wo bo hu de wura kire omanfo sɛ wo nam kwa no so ahwɛ ye ni ade a ye hwɛ ni mu enko bu mra no so na mra ne di wu a wo se Ghana mra na nkasa de nya de asɛbe ɛde wo ho kye on the dance bua wo bɛhwɛ se betimi ayɛ adwuma ɛwɔ wo so.
1: So this is the technology we are bringing or we are deploying with the police service to help sanitize our roads, to help make our roads very safe for all of us, all the road users. This is what Traffic Tech intends to do, to add a technological eye to what the police is doing on our roads in order to bring sanity. So clearly we are working towards the end of the year, and when we are able, we are fortunate to have the president, we will launch and roll out all the programs. So hopefully, beginning next year, everything should be in place and people will soon see sanity, discipline on our roads.
0: And yeah, you could see here, so for you, I'll show Kobedia one sums. You are just a booker in the penny sum and no. Director General, I was so yeah, was share a Kobedia one sums so. And your Debiada, your Bodevro, your Abraham Amaliba, who are Bodevro to a month for say, National Road Safety Authority. Woman Nayo, woman year Jumon. Now we say, woman Simon, Tinus with a month for say, Emrika 10 yet. When I'm Quanso Pobu or Hod my womb, say, if you are Jane Jane, that is so as then you overtake, you know, why ya when you know who was so abusive the sɛ ɛhyɛn no a wɔatwi no wɔni akadeɛ bi a ɛrebɔ ne 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
1: Every rider must understand that mobility must go hand in hand with safety. speeding, reckless overtaking, riding without appropriate protective equipment, ignoring traffic signals, riding under the influence of alcohol and drugs, carrying passengers improperly, and other dangerous behaviors can have devastating consequences, and they do have. To our motorcycle and tricycle riders, I say this, your life matters. Your passengers' lives matters. The life of every other road user matters. Your delivery is so urgent that it is worth risking your life.
0: And the way a penny our National Road Safety Authority and no Yeru Abraham Amaliba Sansem way in a principal for someone at Troy yeah and Saria no and a red no see in trust of Nemwaya Kwani.
2: Karaga Emrashe Bejania Kanena Oye Swafo Wiska Samsun Munyam for Dr. Mohammed Amin Adam. 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
3: And if we have such an agreement, then it means that the Bank of Ghana knew that this transaction was a loss-making operation because they would have known that they buy gold at a certain rate and then they sell it at a certain rate. And this will amount to willfully causing financial loss to the state. We are also asking for the legislative instrument authorizing gold bonds fees. We are asking for a restated set of gold bonds 2025 account that removes the 4.54 billion government capital injection from its revenue because it is not revenue. We are asking for the removal of gold boards and for the removal of the governor of the Bank of Ghana from the board of gold boards because his institution has been funding gold boards and he has been sitting on the board while gold board operations create losses for this country.
2: Na Edwin Kumar se anyo omu wangwa se Bank of Ghana beka asafe die on ma gold board sika enkoto gold biom. Esa so no anhu se sika no odi ma gold board no emfa so bia emfiri mu ma. 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
3: We are asking for documents that already exist, several of which the law already requires to be public. A signed reconciliation from the Bank of Ghana, Gold Board, and the Finance Ministry showing exactly how the IMF's 22 billion Ghana cedis reported losses, the 9.05 billion Ghana losses reported by the Bank of Ghana in its audited account, and the 5.45 billion Ghana cedis reported by Gold Board as sub losses. We want to know how did they connect. because it is all about the same transactions. It is all about the same gold operations. We want to know the names of the foreign buyers of Ghana's gold and the discounts and commercial terms they were given.
2: Yenu ya Pius Bey Dubansen ena ene donkumano enze njofo nshie mwa ofre yei oko yena oko hebi ya wabebo ya hon ama niena Pius Bey Dubansen kure asin yatu enkrase ene duye ya ena asantimemu penifuwa 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
4: Pomono as regional chairman, third vice, second vice, regional secretary, regional treasurer, regional organizer, youth organizer, women organizer, national organizer, communication director. Now the slabera is win. It was you. There were 47 constituents. Constituent chairman, Omukan, who buy in, who buy it, who don't buy in. Now it has said, almost so, Omukanano, who almost said, we and their chairman were dropped, we and their chairman were, I'm gonna win their chairman or a squad, one after the other. Now it has said, Omnaba, no more homebearing. But we, you know, regional chairman, at the two, the flag bearer, you say, I do already, I ain't kaboom, say, you know, or no, I know, and make sure, say, a clean, you know, I ain't a boom, now when you say, you know, kind of humor, you bet to me, a bois, a man, flag bearer, about the heading, president.
2: And actually, Dr. Francis Adomako, I catch the peace news, you say, as I catch the book, I hear you one more, or then, oh, Kwaku Apia, as Antoine Coca, Eddie, or more, any more. 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
4: 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The number of people in the Santi region, Command Tobano, in Salaman, Salamano, just see a co constituency who be constituency, dear, the concurrence, uncle of one, one man to other. Say, I chop up and it's a chair, poor my, the poor macho, the very consigned. Before be a so big year, mono, then you are not the Hakoka, the bear, before the free hall. At your part, you be a just year, the bear, sound of one, for one reason or the other, 2024, before this year, mono, the tear woman. So baby, woman, I'm a woman because I'm confronting us. You have a coffee, which is yourself. 2028, I'm not a problem, man, doctor, man, Dubai.
2: Piles, Bey Dubansen. And now, what is Amani Ebrey?
0: Yatua Kasia Boys, local government minister, Yura Mama, Yarga Edia Tuja Watchers, and Ministry Naya Krado Sem, Wani Christian Council of Ghana, Beka Bum, said the Beb, one of my Ghana, Yetimi Etumpong. What trust what they say, nay, Christian Council of Ghana, Padia, say, Kasa Ghana, Yetitre, nay, ye, Wamusin Chaya, and ye, Kabiaso, San San Sharon, Sharia, boy, papa, ye was a cool dying, and sorry, ne see, ye, Ayar Sabia, prison dying, and now first, Wamusum power, they soon. 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
5: It's a great pleasure on behalf of the ministry, my own behalf, to receive you here. As he indicated, meeting you is my very first, I believe, official assignment in this building. The good friendship that will develop between my office and the Christian Council of Ghana. I knew growing up the role of the church, the Christian religious organizations, and Christian generally to the establishment of the Ghanaian state.
0: Minister Manes, what my watu aso share bosse ene wabeshe se wani Christian Council of Ghana mpeni fobe kabum aye jumadei na wahawa Ghana for ye fem yetimi efrimu na wamanfo so etimi ejina so enya so mfaso.
5: In Boku, where I represented for since 2006, we don't have a government hospital. The hospital that has taken care of all of us in Boku is a Presbyterian. So we grew up, and our health in that entire district and municipality has been provided by a mission. That's the Presbyterian Church. And so the relationship between us Muslims and Christians has been determined by these kind of facilities and relationships. And so even though I am a Muslim, I have a deep appreciation of the Christian faith. I have a deep appreciation of religion in the provision of very important social services such as education, healthcare.
0: Local government minister Yera Mama Yariganism and Nanu Siena Chocho for Yam. Wada Christian Council of Ghana and Reverend Dr. Siri Jim K Fayo C wano so kasa and dia wadi to Jansu. 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John Dramani Mama eyi wo ministry wadia shawan sem enti ye baya and nanti se nyinasi ye babe chiao niamwa kwaba niya kachrao se ye no be kabum nafe yasum womai Ghana yi.
6: We have established a very good relationship with this ministry because your predecessor, when he came into office, one of the first things he did was to go around all the ecumenical bodies and churches and Muslim organizations to say hello, to feel a festive call on us. And we also responded in a similar fashion. We also, as someone said, retaliated. We also came and visited and established very strong bonds with your predecessor. So when you came in, because of that relationship, so we are extremely happy that you went through that successfully, and today you are here, and we are happy that we are the first.
0: Enti waya chotro for our Christian Council of Ghana no Reverend Dr. Siri G K Fayo C some way na Abdullahi Dasman in Ekuche.
2: Na Court of Appeals echo asitra na asoma omukohwe ye no na eye Kane Board Chairman na Oda Ghana Infrastructure Investment Fund GIF ano Professor Christopher Ameyokunfi. 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
7: We are witnessing increasingly organized and sophisticated forms of cybercrime, including romance scams, investment fraud.

0: 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For example, between 1st and 31st July 2026, platform operating under the name CWPC Digital Marketing allegedly manipulated unsuspecting Ghanaians into investing in the fraudulent schemes, resulting in reported financial losses of approximately 1.14 million from 174 reports.
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2: To cyber threat actors or criminals who believe the internet provides anonymity, let me be clear. Anonymity does not mean immunity. The CID, together with its partners, will continue to strengthen intelligence-led investigations, digital forensics, and cooperation with domestic and international partners to identify, disrupt, and prosecute offenders. This is a promise I make. As we launch National Cybersecurity Awareness Month 2026, the Criminal Investigation Department of the Ghana Police Service reaffirms its commitment to professional criminal investigation, digital forensics, cyber intelligence, capacity building, and effective partnership. We will continue the Cybersecurity Authority, the Bank of Ghana, financial institutions, telecommunication companies, technology platforms, and all stakeholders.
1: Enti peni ya wada CID anu eno she Ghana Police Services COP Lydia ye kundon kwansam no. Peni ya wada Cyber Security Authority anu device last year agweti edise etuaso.
0: Between January and July 2026, South Ghana recorded 3,876 cybersecurity incidents. Online fraud accounted for 1,818 cases, about 47% of all reported incidents. In other words, nearly half of the incidents reported to the national threat. Organizations must be able to detect, contain, recover, learn, and support affected customers. They must preserve evidence, report incidents through the required channels, and cooperate promptly with the Cybersecurity Authority, the Bank of Ghana, law enforcement agencies, the Financial Intelligence Center, telecommunications providers, and other competent bodies.
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3: Ana is a proud nation of entrepreneurs. And as of March 2026, the Ghana Statistical Service revealed that there were over 2.6 million business establishments in the country, with 92% of them being informal micro businesses. This indicates that we do not have a shortage of people willing to start businesses. Our challenge is helping more businesses move from small to sustainable and scalable, and unlocking growth with innovative products and services. That is a challenge we want to address this SME market. But motivation alone does not create growth. At some point, every entrepreneur needs better tools, better knowledge, better systems, and access to opportunities. At Telesound Business, we understand the realities facing the business owners, and we have built relevant and enabling solutions that can help them move forward. We want to become more than a telecom provider. 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
1: Penny Awoche, Director of Enterprise Business, Ewa Telesel Ghana, Yerani, Late, Nesem, and no. Now, I know, see, Director, yeah, Awoche, Micro Small, Medium Enterprises, and no, say, Benyinim, Ewa Ghana Enterprises Agency, Mami Habiba Sumani, Wanoso Kasai, Nidia Walker, say, New Money, dear, Yana, who been here, Pastor, Danny, Danyin, Anum, Wobetimi, Enyan Kitan, Wodia Mape, Betimia Buam, Afi, one Nam Abe for Quantum, Porson, any pa, Wopese, Wodrew, one Chenum, one Sabetimi, account when T was the Ghana buying. Well, Kobana Sadia Nenya and Crankrap or Nemum Ghana buying. 1 year Sika Krabia and Penny for Boa and when you ma who drone Yimianum. One has so bet me to a home Ajimu be a papa. Now a month for a year crado so baby and Yuma, near Jumani etimi Eninum, and for some petimi abaso. Mammy and my names, one man, dear, what can I say? Say would ya what to be a dear no would ya cano, and yet Danny Danny says he can yet your nemum. Ye bet me a ye be a ya bear for quantum poswa. A Jumani fapem mapa bet me.
2: Micro, small and medium enterprises are the backbone of our economy. They create the jobs, sustain families, serve communities, generate income and bring innovation to every part of the country. Yet, we must admit that there are challenges that many of these businesses still contend with. Too many entrepreneurs still struggle to access the knowledge, finance, technology, markets and business support they need to grow. Many enterprises have good products and strong ambition. However, they require practical skills, better systems and the right partnership to move from survival to sustainability and from sustainability to scale. That is why the partnership we are formalizing today is very important. The launch of the Telesel SME Month 2026 is a call to action for us all. For us all, within government institutions, the private sector, financial institutions, development partners, business association and the entrepreneurs. No single institution can address all the challenges facing Ghanaian businesses, but through purposeful collaborations such as this, we can create practical pathways for enterprise growth.
1: Aye, Penny Awada Micro, Small, Medium Enterprises in Puntua no Wagana Enterprises Agency, Mame, Habiba Sumani, Sem, and no Penny Awada Small, Medium Enterprises are no, Ewa Telesel Ghana, Alfred Neiza, Wanoso Kasaye. 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where your practical, dear Panim Diano, and then ya yeah for book dear sa when some niamwa king kaya dabi wed your ba na ya chill se when you quine pa what nam swam a bebwana when you man etimi enyini 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
4: Telesel Ghana, Fibia no yiko a septima busumisiwa. Yeah, she said the boa a young crown craig juma or mine ye buomu now with juma etum pom. Tiafino butai si nino say ye beb ma customers a di ye connect to unlock for growth. And then you put IDC after SME manager. You know, Ghana Enterprise Agencies, forming partnerships. You be training Ankran Krejuma about 300 to 500 customers. You be training them. You be more in San Rejuma and TTA. You be training them for keeping kind of financial literacy. Yes, I'm more when you meet me.
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5: 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You don't know how to train and come out. Chief, please FM cast your boss in your mojo. You. Now, Pacho, Ohani, central in Fana, central and Angas Angasa.
6: Yeah, they didn't original central region.
5: Okay, okay. Pacho, you. Now, at the AIT, and you say, Gumwa, Ugwe Krum, and New Winiba, Basabasa BS, you have Pacho, na at the same.
6: Yo, Nana Amidati. We did kind of chapter for you, Central Region Police Command, or Aberrell, 3 months in Funya. Now, you did kind of, your honor in Yanchi, Sebe, Sterling, UV, Uptam, Kuchiba, Ne, Tuni, other traps, Al Rashako, New Riba area, or at Pasha residence, or Hamo, or Mobo, or Mosaja Padia. Yet here, Nama, Central Division Command, Ye Men, Na, Winiba, main Winiba, so Ye Men, Koho, Oswanwa, IGP to ye in the men, the reinforcement for count, the Amokas count, while for so, a continental one, a two from. Now, a two year, no, the initial investigation, yeah, nature of a year, assassin was them, and a man who needed a story. A man, you better say, confirm the answer, and a woo, but who died out of gunshot. And if you are near 15 injured, you may make a say, a cost 17 injured, a more trauma of the Moji.
5: Yo, if I show you, sir, over to me, Abuaye Kakra, sir, Miensana, or Mufima, or Sebaku cry out of gunshot. No, sir, gunshot on the left wing, or my mano, and I pose for.
6: Ah, Mr. Dassi, me, me, no, mamma. And then, police, Mr. Makasa, free police for home. A union, half of a union, the bonnet, too. But ye knew, once a confirmed person, a beer journey, actually. Make up the 7. I should add that. The 7 and your PhD count. And to a more investigation, by an eventual which side gunshot is about.
5: Okay. Now, Pacho, yeah, you said that any new winner by any Ugo Krumi. I was a Krumi, you know, I can't. And I find him with the manager, Kepkozwa, our infant.
6: If you are crowd by. No, Drew, we need to run about. So, now say, quite in time, quite no matter what car. Oh, ba, if you are car, ba, oh, right. How cost withdrawals? How can I cost withdrawals? Oh, if you think of, for now, you win the ban, oh,
5: oh.
6: I am third road, I.
5: Okay. Now, as I said, and now, yeah, Obi, as I say, I walk out. And, go for BC, the choir, and I say, as I say, that couldn't be a room to my motion, oh, man's
6: room. I'm not daddy. Make us say, a allegation, we go more for us, put to 40 so, and on some two of them. I feel that the young human, the assassination, and the court in Cotswanya, we only need nearby. The Vienna moment for us, what?
5: And then, Bajo, yeah, can say, what is saying?
6: The crime said, IGP reinforcement in the Bayern, I'm not hard to think. If the jam man, no one, Nigeria, who see what Shanapa in your way. Kutama, I did not very satisfied, sir, of what I did, and some of my men are even a reprisal attack, but the signs of the German or Kutama, or better for the humanity.
5: Yeah, you need part me and say, every more, a visual prepper, Muguaya Sabiana.
6: But you are doing some trauma or Mujara.
5: 17. Wow. Hey, and I didn't know any of your I'm not going to be able to do it. We kura wei. Yeah, ye de enim adwuma ho nim de e basa ya na ye mo hyehye e paa o.
6: Mala ya, me da fi. For the kaya, the beginning of this year na interim ministry na Grand Police Station. Every from days we pass, what should be a register? And now Fabra, never just a car. Now Yang Ji, soon from Amphonsem. Do not buy. Do not want to buy. But it is a car. So I come for